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1: There's a lot of changes ahead for you and your family, but the one thing that is always consistent is Jesus. We pray that you're reminded of His love and faithfulness daily as you listen to Spirit FM. The summer will be over before we know it, but before the first pencil is sharpened, before the first book is opened, before your family settles back into the rhythm of a new school year, we simply want to say thank you. Thank you for being part of the Spirit FM family. Thank you for helping make this a place where people can encounter the hope of Jesus every single day. Thank you for listening, for praying, for supporting, and for being a part of this ministry. As seasons change and schedules fill up, one thing never changes: Jesus. He is faithful, He is present, and He is with you through every new beginning and every ordinary day. 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Thank you for letting us be a part of your journey.

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2: 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We pray that you're reminded of his love and faithfulness daily as you listen to Spirit FM. The summer will be over before we know it, but before the first pencil is sharpened, before the first book is opened, before your family settles back into the rhythm of a new school year, we simply want to say thank you. Thank you for being part of the Spirit FM family. Thank you for helping make this a place where people can encounter the hope of Jesus every single day. Thank you for listening, for praying, for supporting, and for being a part of this ministry. As seasons change and schedules fill up, one thing never changes: Jesus. 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Thank you for letting us be a part of your journey.

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We pray that you're reminded of his love and faithfulness daily as you listen to Spirit FM. The summer will be over before we know it, but before the first pencil is sharpened, before the first book is opened, before your family settles back into the rhythm of a new school year, we simply want to say thank you. Thank you for being part of the Spirit FM family. Thank you for helping make this a place where people can encounter the hope of Jesus every single day. Thank you for listening, for praying, for supporting, and for being a part of this ministry. As seasons change and schedules fill up, one thing never changes: Jesus. He is faithful, he is present, and he is with you through every new beginning and every ordinary day. Our prayer is that every time you listen to Spirit FM, you're reminded of his love, encouraged by his truth, and drawn a little closer to him. Thank you for letting us be a part of your journey.

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1: 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And that was great for baseball, but not so good for addiction and not so good for a spiritual journey with Jesus. I'm not invincible and I can't do it on my own.
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0: There's a lot of changes ahead for you and your family, but the one thing that is always consistent is Jesus. We pray that you're reminded of his love and faithfulness daily as you listen to Spirit FM. The summer will be over before we know it, but before the first pencil is sharpened, before the first book is opened, before your family settles back into the rhythm of a new school year, we simply want to say thank you. Thank you for being part of the Spirit FM family. Thank you for helping make this a place where people can encounter the hope of Jesus every single day. 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He is faithful, he is present, and he is with you through every new beginning and every ordinary day. 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Thank you for letting us be a part of your journey.
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0: Good morning. Good morning.
1: Good morning. It's Rise and Shine. We're Brooke and Sean with you here on a Friday Eve.
2: That's right. It's a Thursday. Cloudy in northern Missouri with a high of around 80. So a little cooler for you. Heavy thunderstorms expected in central Missouri with a high of 82. And some sun, some clouds with a high of 85 in southern Missouri. At least it's not 100 degrees.
1: Oh, that's so
2: I'm going to be thankful.

0: FM. We're Brooke and Sean, and I have a question for you. What do you do first when life gets hard? What about you, Sean?
1: Well, I tend to, in that moment, panic, and then I pull out my phone really quick, and I'll Google everything.
0: Really? Interesting.
1: Absolutely, yep.
0: Well, whether you panic or complain or Google or call everybody you know, I want you to remember a story from King David, because he often chose to worship in those moments when things didn't go right. Psalm 63:3 says, because your loving kindness is better than life, my lips shall praise you. I want you to listen to what David said. God's love is better than life itself. That is delight. We've been talking about delight all week.
1: You know, and delight, when you think about it on a good side, like the other day, I was tempted to go get some Reese's peanut butter cups because we have a display here that's got a bunch of them on there.
0: Oh,
1: for
0: that
1: the time
0: little,
1: being.
0: Yeah.
1: And that's just my go-to. Like, and I get stressed, I eat. I'll love sugar and I'll do that. But I've realized that the things that I delight myself in have become habits that I've always done. Anytime I stress, chocolate. Anytime I panic, Google. And I've learned to just make those patterns in my life. And I hear you saying, Brooke, that King David chose to worship.
0: Yeah.
1: And delighting in God is a choice. And so we want to encourage you today that you choose in the moment of panic, maybe even in the moment of joy and celebration,
0: sure,
1: that you choose to worship God, because that's what the word says. And when you delight yourself in the Lord, I love how the word goes on to say that he'll give you the desires of your heart. But it starts with that choice in him.
0: And it says, my lips shall praise you. And it's not for a Reese's peanut butter cup.
1: Well, it might be.
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0: Rise and shine. Good morning. We're Brooke and Sean here on Spirit FM, and we're so excited about the pop-up events that have been taking place. Yesterday, we were in Waynesville at the Berean Baptist Church there in their parking lot and got to see a lot of you. It was so great. Got a wave to a bunch of semi-trucks and cars that went by because that church is right there by the highway. And it was just a highlight meeting you at these events, and that's why we have these pop-up events. In fact, we're not done yet. We've got quite a few more coming our way.
1: Yep. On Saturday, you can find Spirit FM popping up in the parking lot of the Chilhowee Baptist Church from noon to two. We would love to see you. We'll bring some fun and some prizes and that opportunity for you to enter to win that Yeti cooler filled with $1,000. There's just about three or four more opportunities for you to enter to win that. And so that's pretty exciting. Coming up on the 11th, we're going to be popping up in Camdenton. So if you live anywhere near the Lake of the Ozarks, that might be one for you. And on the 13th, we're headed to Kirksville for a pop-up. So we cannot wait to hang out with our Kirksville friends. All the details on these pop-ups can be found at spiritfm.org.
0: And we would like to thank Drs. Joe and Jonathan Muff, DDS, at Family General Dentistry for their support.

0: That's Dani Gocke here on Spirit FM. Good morning. We are Brooke and Sean. I hope your day is just off to a splendid start. My coffee's working.
1: Oh, that's good. Mine too. Definitely. It wasn't first thing, but after half of it down, yeah.
0: When your coffee's broken, it's just the worst day ever.
1: It is terrible. Don't have broken coffee. Hey, talking about broken, I've always wanted to grow up. Now, being vertically challenged, it makes it grow up like in height. But I got all these new shirts and they come down way down too far. So I might have to, you know, go in and get them all chopped off.
0: Yeah, they don't sell petites in men's.
1: It's called short, not petites. I'd like that in a petite, please.
0: Yeah. Well, yeah, I mean, that's what women do when they need a shorter length.
1: Yeah, it's called short for
0: that's
1: men.
0: That's really the truth? That's,
1: yeah. There's long and short and regular, you know, just regular size.
0: And
1: petites and talls for women.
0: Sean wears a 2X petite.
1: She's in trouble.

0: It's time for the Morning Mind Bender. Where you guess the answer we are looking for.
1: It's that wonderful part of the morning where we've got a great question for you. When you guess this answer, you text it to 800-606-3299. And if you're right, we'll enter you into that Friday prize pack. Brooke, what's today's question?
2: 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If you think you have a guess, you can text it to us right now, 800-606-3299. 37% of people do not own one of these. I want to see these guesses coming through the text line.
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0: 37% of people do not own one of these. Good morning. It's Brooke and Sean here on Spirit FM. And there's a lot of great answers that you've been texting in.
1: We had some great guesses. Umbrella was one that had us thinking for a minute. A car.
0: Yeah.
1: 37% of people. And it's possible, especially if you add up the cities where a lot of people don't necessarily purchase a car.
0: I had a roommate from Bible college from New York City. And
1: yeah, they don't.
0: Even, like, the cars, why do you have a car?
1: Very few people have a car in New York City. A pet, another great guess, because not everybody keeps a pet.
0: Washer and dryer.
1: Now, some of us have more than the average amount of pets.
0: Pets.
1: I was going back to the pets thing. I feel like I'm a zoo right now.
0: Nate said a 1960s vintage Coke vending machine.
1: Do you have one of those?
0: Nate? I don't have one of those.
1: Yeah. 37% of people do not own an iron.
0: What?
1: So there was a time when everyone ironed everything, and then a new fabric came along called polyester, and a lot of it was wrinkle-free. A lot of times you can throw it in the dryer. I do have a life hack. If you ever want to put something in the dryer, you can throw it. 3 ice cubes in there with it, and the steam will melt, and it'll get that shirt wrinkle free, and you won't have to own an iron.
0: I just throw the white
1: towel. I own an iron.
0: Do you use it?
1: Yeah, I just ironed things the other day. So
0: wow, I haven't used one in forever.
1: I save up like 3 or 4 things that need ironed, and then I get a wild hair, and I'll go in there and iron them all, and then hang them up, and then I know I'm ready.
0: Take it to the dry cleaners.

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1: We get there when we get there.
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0: Rise and shine. Good morning. We're Brooke and Sean on Spirit FM, and it's almost time for you to maybe go to the state fair.
1: It's coming around the bend. August the 13th is the first opening day of the Missouri State Fair. 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We're going to bring that wheel of prizes, and I'm trying to figure out some fun things to put as prizes. No, we can't keep popsicles at the fair.
0: Blue ones, only blue.
1: Do you think, can you imagine trying to keep those cool in a cooler all day at the fair?
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1: Good morning. It's time to rise and shine. We're Brooke and Sean here on Spirit FM with another unpredictable weather day in Missouri.
2: If you live in northern Missouri, expect cloudy skies with a high of 80. Mid-Missouri peeps heavy thunderstorms with a flood watch in effect, a high of 82. And some sun and some clouds both in southern Missouri with a high of 85.

0: Rise and shine. Good morning. We're Brooke and Sean on Spirit FM. And recently I have made some purchases for things that I've needed and some things that I haven't needed. We found out this
1: it's
0: totally normal. We found out this morning that 37% of people don't own an iron. And it got us to thinking about things that we've purchased thinking like, ooh, I've got to have that. Maybe it was an infomercial. Maybe it was an advertisement that you saw, but you haven't used it yet.
1: Yeah. You hear people say, oh, you got to have an Instapot. You got to have an air fryer. And then you buy it, but you're not really one who cooks in an air fryer or an Instapot, so they just sit in your cabinet. Maybe you saw a great deal on some shoes, but they rub your toe the wrong way, but you can't break down and get rid of them. You got to keep them, even though you never wear them or use them. We'd love to hear from you. 800 600

0: idea. So I bought them when they were on sale. And then I must have bought another one because I didn't remember I bought the first one. Two unopened ones I found in my bag.
1: Wow. Well, what is something like that that you have that you thought, well, I just got to get it? You can text it to us at 800-606-3299. And if you need a fire stick,
0: I was going to say, Sean,
1: we have the morning show trade show that we have. You can text us and let us know that you need that too. Yeah.
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0: I'm really thankful for the thing that I bought the other day
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0: I have yet to use.
1: We do it all the time. Hey, it's Brooke and Sean on Spirit FM, and we were just asking you, what was the last thing you bought that you just thought you were going to use and use and use and love and love and love, but wrong. Yeah, huh? You haven't even opened the box yet. It's okay. It happens. Tammy bought a pressure canner. It's this little device that you put on top of a can or a jar, and you just, it does one at a time. How do I know this, Tammy? Because I saw the same reel and I bought the same one. That's going to be handy. Chuck will love that with the garden things. It's still in the box.
0: Mom has one for her freeze dry things that she makes. She uses it all the time.
1: In an individual jar. Yeah, it's pretty cool.
0: Right on there. Delisa texted in and they saw this, you know, reel or something for electric dog clippers that seemed like a really good idea. Their dog Dottie hates it. So they have two regular dog clippers still in the package and they just take them to the groomers.
1: I've seen a whole infomercial about how our dog trimmer is less vibration, so it doesn't scare your dog as much. And I'm thinking, if you pull out anything that makes a sound,
0: you're gonna scare
1: and
0: my
1: you
0: dog.
1: Have a dog that's scared of that, they're running. Yeah. They're not gonna hold still. And if I tried to get Sonny's paw, that little creature, I could wrestle him to the ground and he can still win. We'd love to hear from you too. If you bought something that you just knew you were going to need or use, but yet you haven't yet, we're not going to necessarily try to buy it. We want to know that we're not alone.
0: We do have two fire sticks that we'll trade for some of those groomers.

0: Roller coasters are the best when you're at an amusement park.
1: When your life is constantly up and down, that can be tough.
0: There's hope to be shared here. 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

0: Rise and shine. Good morning. It's Brooke and Sean. And I know that you've probably bought something this last week, this last month. Could be yesterday, and you still haven't used it. It could be like Debbie, who texted in to 800-606-3299 and told us that she bought some sunroom furniture when she moved 10 months ago, and it's still in the box being yet to be put together. Yeah.
1: We understand that. We have some patio furniture. We have some patio furniture that we've yet to put together here at Spirit FM. We better get on that.
0: It's too hot. That's why.
1: Well, yeah, but then when we want to enjoy that weather, as soon as the temperature starts to dial down a little bit, we're going to want that to be put together. So we better get on that. We'd love to hear from you. I know there's things that you buy. Oh, I heard it was the best ever. I need this. It was on sale. And then it sits in the box or it hangs in your closet. How many times do you go to donate clothes or to get rid of things in your closet that still have the tags on it? Sean, does that happen to you?
0: A lot.
1: Because we think we're going to need it or use it and we don't. It's okay to share with us. 800-606-3299.

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1: It's that time of the morning where we give you a movie quote that will trigger a memory of a movie you've seen, and you'll know exactly where it's from and who said it and why they said it. If
2: how
1: you're
2: it works,
1: Brooke
2: Sean.
1: And everybody else, but not me. It's Brooke and Sean here on Spirit FM. Brooke, what is a fine line?
2: Our fine line for a Thursday morning is, I'll be lucky if I'm finished by sunup. I'll be lucky if I'm finished by sunup. Do you know what movie that line comes from? If you do, text in your guess right now, 800-606-3299.
1: I'll be lucky if I've finished up. No,
2: let me
1: I've
2: do it.
1: Really
2: I'll
1: messed
2: be
1: it up.
2: Lucky if I'm finished by sunup.
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0: I'll be lucky if I'm finished by sunup. That's the movie line here on Spirit FM. And we asked you to text in what movie you thought that was from. And we had some great answers, Brooke.
1: We did. Some of the wrong answers included Moana or Puss in Boots or Oliver and Company. Maybe this will help.
2: What are you doing?
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3: I'll be lucky if I'm finished by sunup. 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
1: It is from, of course, Charlotte's Web. Congrats going out to Missy, Wendy, Rod, Chrissy, Andy, Casey, Diana, Debbie, and Tammy. All got that right. We're going to send them a link for the prize pack drawing. Good job.
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0: Hearing your favorite song on the radio is one thing. Getting to see that artist sing it live and in person and you can make eye connection with them, totally different thing. Good morning. It's Brooke and Sean here on Spirit FM. Also, fun thing at concerts is you can buy all the, you know, t-shirts,
1: the fun merch,
0: the magnets, that's everything true. Else.
1: We just heard Zach Williams. He's going to be going on tour with Third Day. They have an anniversary tour. They've been a band for 30 years and they're bringing back all the original peeps in that concerts in May. They're making that tour through Missouri. So we're excited to tell you about that. But if you don't want to wait till May, there's a lot of other concerts you can find information on. We've got Toby Mac this fall with Chris Tomlin and Third Day. We've got Mercy Me and Jeremy Camp coming to Missouri this fall. And even next week, the Missouri State Fair is bringing in Skillet and 10th Avenue North. All of those concerts and their ticket information, all that good stuff at spiritfm.org.

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0: Wake up! 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
1: If you live in central Missouri, there's going to be some rain today. In fact, we're seeing quite a bit of that right now. Cloudy in northern Missouri with a high of 80 and some sun and a few clouds down south with a high of 85. Depending on where you are in Missouri, you could have some sun, but you might need the umbrella just in case.

0: Rise and shine. Good morning. We're Brooke and Sean here on Spirit FM, and you've probably watched a commercial once or twice that has motivated you to buy something that you absolutely need, but it's still sitting over by the front door because it delivered and you're like, I don't know if I need it now.
1: It's hard to admit when we think we have to have something and we don't use it. We've been talking about that today. Is there something that you bought that you just never ended up using? Our morning mind bender spurred this on. It said 37% of people don't even own an iron. And that means that they probably have different kinds of lifestyles where they don't have to have certain clothes that need iron, which is great. But there's things that we pick up at the store. Like Sean said, we see something on TV. You know, the As Seen on TV stuff is always the best.
0: I even like the store that's named that. It's so cool.
1: It's so funny. We heard from Tracy. She said, Brooke's going to think I'm crazy, but I don't wear sunglasses. Tracy knows I wear sunglasses all the time.
0: You live in sunglasses.
1: She said, I bought a prescription pair of sunglasses because I thought I would use them. Maybe someday I would need them. And she never has. So she has prescription sunglasses that she's never even used. And she can't necessarily share those with somebody else because it's your prescription.
0: Tracy, I get you. I don't have any of the sunglasses, but I have three or four pair of glasses because my insurance pays for
1: a new pair
0: once a year, or contacts. And I'm like, well, if one of the contacts rip, I need to be able to see.
1: I've never seen you in glasses.
0: I know. I don't wear them. So the new ones, it's like hard. You're like, oh, I can't even see with those. I'd rather go blind. Okay. Not blind, but not be able to see.
1: We'd love to hear from you if you have an item that you purchased and then it just sits on the shelf. Don't be shy. Don't be embarrassed. We all do it. 800-606-3299.
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0: the crawl.
1: Is it a ninja blender? Is it an air fryer? Is it an Instapot or a panini maker? We've been asking you, what is that item that you've purchased thinking, oh, this is going to be great. Mm-hmm. I'm going to have paninis every day. And then it sits in the box or it sits in the cabinet because it's just not something in your regular routine. Well, we heard from Sheila from Jeff City. She said, a panini maker got me. I have one, but I don't use it. And that's so easy to do. We kind of get stuck in a rut when it comes to prepping our food. I know the Instapot was a really big shift in our family because we always used a crock pot. We crock potted, you know, dinners. We could have a timer on it, all the things. I would make them up ahead of time and put them in the freezer. You can just dump them in and cook them. But then when the Instapot came around, everybody said, you got to have an Instapot.
2: Got to have it.
1: I bought one and found out that you could make a roast really fast.
2: What?
1: You can cook things frozen. I make the best mac and cheese in that Instapot. So it sometimes just takes you getting new recipes and used to using the panini maker, Sheila, before it becomes a regular part of your day.
2: Now, see, if it was blue, I would have bought it just for that, thinking like, hey, yeah, that'll match some things. And I don't know what it is, but I might try to figure out what it is.
1: I have all matching appliances, but I don't use any of them.
2: I've got a tool shed full of things that are blue that I don't even know what it is.
1: Oh, my
2: I just
1: goodness.
2: Don't know what it is.

0: One of the positive side effects of working in a shoe store is that you end up buying a lot of shoes. Good morning, it's Brooke and Sean here on Spirit FM, and I know that firsthand because I used to work for Clark's, and I've got a lot of nice leather shoes and dress shoes and tennis shoes. I'm at all of that, and I made sure that I also bought all of those cleaning supplies for those shoes because I want to take good care of them.
1: Mm-hmm. Do you use them a lot?
0: No. Neither does Zachariah. He texted in and said that he bought a shoe cleaning kit that he thought would be nice to clean the shoes. It hasn't been used since buying it in December.
1: I've seen him sell it at those little kiosks in the mall. Look how shiny your shoes could be. What? So you buy...
0: Nope. New life.
1: That's okay, Zachariah. You can always give that to somebody else. Greg said that they were gifted a griddle and a cheese fondue machine. It sat in the box for years, and then one day they needed a wedding gift for somebody else. Lo and behold, a fondue pot they could wrap up and give to somebody else.
0: They were like, wow, what a gift. I love
1: one man's unused appliance is somebody else's wedding gift. I'm just saying.

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0: 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Good morning. We're Brooke and Sean. And sometimes when you think about delight, you think of big things that it requires a big moment, a vacation, a promotion, a miracle. But delight, it often grows in the most ordinary of places. Psalm 16:11 says, "You will show me the path of life. In your presence is fullness of joy. At your right hand are pleasures forevermore."
1: You know, it's in that delight that there are pleasures that come, like morning coffee.
0: Yes.
1: It could be simple as maybe some birds singing. What about that quiet prayer that you just prayed the other day, maybe in a moment of frustration or really in a moment of like, oh, Lord, I don't know what to do here. Yeah. I'm going to pray. And then the answer came along. I find sometimes it's as simple as hearing a brand new baby laugh. I mean, just love hearing my grandkids laughing.
0: I love a kid. It can be a stranger's kid
1: absolutely.
0: And I'll laugh.
1: I love lots of laughter. I also love when God is present in every moment of life. And one of the ways to get him to be present that you're aware of is by delighting yourself in him. We want to encourage you today to delight yourself in the Lord.
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1: It doesn't take long to do it. 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

0: Beard FM is going to be popping up in another town coming near you. If you happen to live near Chilhowie, we're going to be popping up in the parking lot of the Chilhowie Baptist Church this coming Saturday, August 8th from noon to 2 p.m. And we really want to see you there because we have a bunch of popsicles that we have to give away. Well, we don't have to, especially the blue ones, but we want to.
1: Sean already ate all the blue ones.
0: There might be a few more blue in there. We also have this, you know, this other kind of cooler. It's bright orange. It's got the word Yeti in front of it. It's got $1,000 in it, and somebody's going to win that here in just a few weeks.
1: I don't know about you, but $1,000 would be a pretty big blessing in my life. If you want to enter to win that, you got to stop at one of our pop-ups. You can find a list of all of them at spiritfm.org.
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2: Good morning. It's Rise and Shine. We're Brooke and Sean with you here on a Friday Eve.
0: Oh, that's right. It's a Thursday. Cloudy in northern Missouri with a high of around 80. So a little cooler for you. Heavy thunderstorms expected in central Missouri with a high of 82. And some sun, some clouds with a high of 85 in southern Missouri. At least it's not 100 degrees.
2: Oh, that's so true.
0: I'm going to be thankful. I've got

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0: Rise and shine. It's Spirit FM. We're Brooke and Sean. And I have a question for you. What do you do first when life gets hard? What about you, Sean?
1: Well, I tend to, in that moment, panic. And then I pull out my phone really quick and I'll Google everything.
0: Really? Oh, interesting.
1: Absolutely. Yep.
0: Well, whether you panic or complain or Google or call everybody you know, I want you to remember a story from King David, because he often chose to worship in those moments when things didn't go right. Psalm 63:3 says, "Because your loving kindness is better than life, my lips shall praise you." I want you to listen to what David said. God's love is better than life itself. That is delight. We've been talking about delight all week.
1: You know, and delight, when you think about it on a good side, like the other day, I was tempted to go get some Reese's Peanut Butter Cups because we have a display here that's got a bunch of them on there
0: for the time being.
1: Yeah. And that's just my go-to. Like, and I get stressed, I eat. I'll love sugar and I'll do that. But I've realized that the things that I delight myself in have become habits that I've always done. Anytime I stress, chocolate. Anytime I panic, Google. And I've learned to just make those patterns in my life. And I hear you saying, Brooke, that King David chose to worship.
0: Yeah.
1: And delighting in God is a choice. And so we want to encourage you today that you choose in the moment of panic, maybe even in the moment of joy and celebration, sure, that you choose to worship God, because that's what the word says. And when you delight yourself in the Lord, I love how the word goes on to say that he'll give you the desires of your heart. But it starts with that choice in him.
0: And it says, my lips shall praise you. And it's not for a Reese's Peanut Butter Cup.
1: Well, it might be.
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0: Rise and shine. Good morning. We're Brooke and Sean on Spirit FM, and it's almost time for you to maybe go to the state fair.
1: It's coming around the bend. August the 13th is the first opening day of the Missouri State Fair. 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We're going to bring that wheel of prizes, and I'm trying to figure out some fun things to put as prizes. No, we can't keep popsicles at the fair.
0: Blue ones, only blue.
1: Do you think, can you imagine trying to keep those cool in a cooler all day at the fair?
0: We might have to order a freezer, a portable freezer.
1: Well, we would love to see you at the fair that day. 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
2: There was a time that I swore I would never go back.

0: Good morning. We are Brooke and Sean. I hope your day is just off to a splendid start. My coffee's working.
1: Oh, that's good. Mine too. Definitely. It wasn't first thing, but after half of it down, yeah.
0: When your coffee's broken, it's just the worst day ever.
1: It is terrible. Don't have broken coffee. Hey, talking about broken, I've always wanted to grow up. Now, being vertically challenged, it makes it grow up like in height. But I got all these new shirts, and they come down way down too far, so I might have to, you know, go in and get them all chopped off.
0: They don't sell petites in men's.
1: It's called short, not petites. I'd like that in a petite, please.
0: Yeah, I mean, that's what women do when they need a shorter length.
1: Yeah, it's called short for
0: men. That's really the truth?
1: Yeah, there's long and short and regular, you know, just regular size. And petite and talls for women.
0: Sean wears a 2X petite.
1: She's in trouble.

0: perfectly. Rise and shine. Good morning. We're Brooke and Sean on Spirit FM. And recently, I have made some purchases for things that I've needed and some things that I haven't needed. We found out this
1: morning that it's
0: totally normal. We found out this morning that 37% of people don't own an iron. It got us to thinking about things that we've purchased, thinking like, ooh, I've got to have that. Maybe it was an infomercial. Maybe it was an advertisement that you saw, but you haven't used it yet.
1: Yeah, you hear people say, oh, you got to have an Instant Pot. You got to have an air fryer. And then you buy it, but you're not really one who cooks in an air fryer or an Instant Pot, so they just sit in your cabinet. Maybe you saw a great deal on some shoes, but they rub your toe the wrong way, but you just can't break down and get rid of them. You got to keep them, even though you never wear them or use them. We'd love to hear from you. 800-606-3299. You can call or text us and let us know what item you purchased, but you just haven't used yet.
0: I know you love to go shopping, Brooke. What is something recently that you've bought that you thought you just had to have, but you haven't used it yet?
1: I'm sure there's many things. I did go through a bag the other day, and I found not one, but two unopened Fire Sticks.
0: What?
1: Which are those little apparatuses that you plug into your HDMI, and you can run all your streaming services through them if you use the internet. Now, I found out that that's great if you go on vacation or you travel a lot, because you can take your accounts with you and just plug that into a TV at a hotel and have your stuff. Well, I heard that it was a great idea, so I bought them when they were on sale, and then I must have bought another one, because I didn't remember I bought the first one. Two unopened ones I found in my bag.
0: Wow. Well, what is something like that you have that you thought, well, I just got to get it? You can text it to us at 800-606-3299. And if you need a Fire Stick,
1: I was going to say, Sean,
0: with the morning show, trade show that we have, you can text us and let us know that you need that too. Yeah.
2: There's a lot of changes ahead for you and your family, but the one thing that is always consistent is Jesus. We pray that you're reminded of his love and faithfulness daily as you listen to Spirit FM. The summer will be over before we know it, but before the first pencil is sharpened, before the first book is opened, before your family settles back into the rhythm of a new school year, we simply want to say thank you. Thank you for being part of the Spirit FM family. Thank you for helping make this a place where people can encounter the hope of Jesus every single day. Thank you for listening, for praying, for supporting, and for being a part of this ministry. As seasons change and schedules fill up, one thing never changes: Jesus. He is faithful, he is present, and he is with you through every new beginning and every ordinary day. Our prayer is that every time you listen to Spirit FM, you're reminded of his love, encouraged by his truth, and drawn a little closer to him. Thank you for letting us be a part of your journey.

0: to our praise.
1: I'm really thankful for the thing that I bought the other day
2: that
1: I have yet to use.
2: We do it all the time. Hey, it's Brooke and Sean on Spirit FM, and we were just asking you, what was the last thing you bought that you just thought you were going to use and use and use and love and love and love, but wrong. Yeah. You haven't even opened the box yet. It's okay. It happens. Tammy bought a pressure canner. It's this little device that you put on top of a can or a jar, and you just, it does one at a time. How do I know this, Tammy? Because I saw the same reel and I bought the same one. That's going to be handy. Chuck will love that with the garden things. It's still in the box.
1: Mom has one for her freeze dry things that she makes. She uses it all the time.
2: In an individual jar. Yeah, it's pretty cool.
1: Right on there. Delisa texted in and they saw this, reel or something for electric dog clippers that seemed like a really good idea. Their dog, Dottie, hates it. So they have two regular dog clippers still in the package, and they just take them to the groomers.
2: I've seen a whole infomercial about how our dog trimmer is less vibration, so it doesn't scare your dog as much. And I'm thinking, if you pull out anything that makes a sound,
1: you're gonna scare
2: and
1: my
2: you
1: dog.
2: Have a dog that's scared of that, they're running. Yeah. They're not going to hold still. And if I tried to get Sonny's paw, that little creature, I could wrestle him to the ground, and he can still win. We'd love to hear from you, too. If you bought something that you just knew you were going to need or use, but yet you haven't yet, we're not going to necessarily try to buy it. We want to know that we're not alone.

0: Rise and shine. Good morning. We're Brooke and Sean here on Spirit FM, and we're so excited about the pop-up events that have been taking place. Yesterday, we were in Waynesville at the Berean Baptist Church there in their parking lot and got to see a lot of you. It was so great. Got a wave to a bunch of semi-trucks and cars that went by because that church is right there by the highway. It was just a highlight meeting you at these events, and that's why we have these pop-up events. In fact, we're not done yet. We've got quite a few more coming your way.
1: Yep. On Saturday, you can find Spirit FM popping up in the parking lot of the Chilhowee Baptist Church from noon to 2. We would love to see you. We'll bring some fun and some prizes and that opportunity for you to enter to win that Yeti cooler filled with $1,000. There's just about 3 or 4 more opportunities for you to enter to win that, and so that's pretty exciting. Coming up on the 11th, we're going to be popping up in Camdenton, so if you live anywhere near the Lake of the Ozarks, that might be one for you. And on the 13th, we're headed to Kirksville for a pop-up, so we cannot wait to hang out with our Kirksville friends. 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

Well, good morning. Yes, it's Thursday, I just realized, as of a few minutes ago. I'm Jackie here at Spirit FM. I hope you're having a good morning so far. I'm a little tired, but you know what? It's going to be a good day today.

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way. Come again another day. I'm Jackie here at Spirit FM. I don't want to say that this rain is beautiful. I know at my house we need the rain. So enjoy the rain today. This is Jamie McDonald, Love Her, and it's called Ain't No Way.

0: Spirit FM, I'm Jackie. And in God's Word, this is Jude 1, verse 21. It says, keep yourselves in the love of God, waiting for the mercy of our Lord Jesus Christ that leads to eternal life. Now, imagine this, okay? Someone's getting married, and the couple says their vows. They make the promise to dwell together for the rest of their lives and has a wedding feast. Then, when all of that is done, he goes back to his apartment on one side of town, and she goes to her apartment. On Sundays, they meet at the house and that they bought together for a cup of coffee. But after that, back to their own apartments they go. And occasionally one will send a text message to the other asking for advice. Now, that of course sounds crazy, right? I mean, yet this is how we Christians often live with Christ. Think about that. Yeah. When Jude writes to keep ourselves in, he's not speaking of working for your salvation. That's already done by Christ. He's talking about dwelling with Christ, and that means you got to let Jesus move in.
1: We didn't have food in the house to eat. God provided it. He delivered it.
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Well, maybe drink that one extra cup of coffee. I don't know. I'm Jackie here at Spirit FM. Yeah, we'll talk about that just a little more.

0: 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I'm Jackie. And, you know, life goes on. Life happens every day. It is a journey here on this earth with the Lord. But I'm so thankful that the Lord is always with us through whatever we are walking through. I have seen that. Let me tell you, I can testify to that with a few things in my lifetime that I have seen God in everything. And I hope you see that in your life. And I also want to just say thank you for being a part of our Spirit FM family. 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And I just want you to know how important you are, because it's really true. So thank you for being a part of our family.
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National Weather Service in St. Louis has issued a flash flood warning for Central Boone County until 1:30 p.m. At 10:30 a.m., Doppler radar indicated thunderstorms producing heavy rain across the warned area. Between 2 and 4 inches of rain have fallen. Additional rainfall amounts of 1 to 2 inches are possible in the warned area. Flash flooding is ongoing or expected to begin shortly. Expected hazards include flash flooding caused by thunderstorms. This is a radar-indicated threat. The following impacts are expected: flash flooding of small creeks and streams, urban areas, highways, streets, and underpasses, as well as other poor drainage and low-lying areas. Some locations that will experience flash flooding include Columbia, Ashland, Columbia Regional Airport, Rochefort, Midway, Easley, and McBain. This includes the following state parks: Rock Ridge State Park and Jewel Cemetery Historic Site. This includes Interstate 70 in Missouri between exits 115 and 133. Turn around, don't drown when encountering flooded roads. Most flood deaths occur in vehicles. Repeating, a flash flood warning has been issued until 1:30 p.m. for the following county: Boone,

All right. I have been told that now the Music Team music reviews are officially out. I'm Jackie here at Spirit FM. And if you're on the Music Team, you probably already know what that is. But if not, what it is you're going to get sent out some songs to let us know what you think about it. Now, on a regular basis on the team, you do get some every little bit, and that you let us know. This is the big one where you'll get several. Now, it might take a little extra time, but it's so important because we want your opinion of what we're playing here at Spirit FM. 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

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And I do want to tell you just a little more right now that if you didn't know this, Third Day, great group, right, is coming to Springfield May of 2027. Now, what is cool about it is all the original band members are coming together for their 30th anniversary. And on top of that, Zach Williams is also going to be joining them. So tickets are going to go on sale on August the 14th. Now, to get all of these details, you need to come to spiritfm.org.

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0: 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I'm Jackie. And I just want us to kind of join together and talk to the Lord. And we want to ask the Lord, Father, give us the wisdom to recognize opportunities to share the hope of Jesus with those around us. That's what we need to do every day. And help us to speak with gentleness and live with integrity and love without conditions. Father, remove the fear that keeps us silent and replace us with boldness that's really rooted in compassion. Father, let our life become a light that leads others towards you. And we thank you, Father, in Jesus' name. Amen.
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I'm Jackie. And on this rainy day, if you're getting the rain like we are, it might be a good day to maybe you can actually rest. Can't do any yard work, right? Or maybe some time, extra time with the Lord or also with your kids. Enjoy your day today.

It's a good day. Speak that out in the name of Jesus. I'm Jackie here at Spirit FM. With these songs, I so believe, I've seen it, how the Lord speaks through the songs here at Spirit FM. This next one right here, Blessed Assurance.

0: Spirit FM. I'm Jackie, and these popsicle pop-ups, we have been having a blast getting to meet you. And yeah, we've still got more coming your way. Now, the next one, we're going to be in Chilhowie on this Saturday, August the 8th, noon to 2, in the parking lot of the Chilhowie Baptist Church. And then next, I see also we're going to be in Kirksville. Oh, that's going to be fun. I can't wait for that one. August the 13th from 2 to 4 in the parking lot of the Hibbett Sports. So I hope you can make some of these. Now, to get all of these details, you can come to spiritfm.org so you know exactly when and where we're going to be. And also, you have a few more chances to win this Yeti cooler and $1,000. 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
1: Well, how about some prayer? I'm Jackie here at Spirit FM. 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

Hey, I got a question for you. I'm Jackie here at Spirit FM. What is your, let's say, go-to for relaxation? You know, it could be a place to go, something to eat, whatever it may be. What is your go-to? I would love to know. Text me, 800-606-3299.

So I asked you a few minutes ago, what would be your go-to for relaxation? I'm Jackie here at Spirit FM, and I asked you to text me it whether to relax it is food or a place to go or people to be with, anything like that. And I said, text it to me, 800-606-3299. I did get a few answers. And of course, Melissa, ice cream, I think ice cream I could put in for any go-to situation, right? Ice cream is great. And Tara, I love that greenhouse. I think I could really enjoy being in a greenhouse. I could think of personally with me so many things, like if I could sit out, I love my porch, that it looks out to our pond and our fire pit, and I've got bird feeders, and it's just a beautiful scenery. If I could sit out on my porch with a plate of cheesecake, I'd be a happy girl.

0: Let's talk about speaking truth in love, shall we? Now, in God's word, it says out of Psalm 89, verse 14, your kingdom is built on what is right and fair. Love and truth are in all you do. Now, the single most difficult pursuit is truth and love. That sentence is actually correct. You know, I know every English teacher would probably like to pluralize it to read the most difficult pursuits are of truth and love. But that's not what we mean to say. Love is a difficult pursuit. Truth is a tough one too. So if you put them together, pursue truth and love at the same time, then hang on, because you are in for probably quite the ride. But love and truth and love, never one at the expense of the other. Now, never the embrace of love without the truth. So never the heat of truth without that warmth of love. I like that. Never the heat of truth without the warmth of love. To pursue both is one task.
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All righty. Yeah, it is that time. Mama is cooking. It's fun to do this. It's a game. So I get a recipe and each day I will give you one new ingredient. And each day you can text me your one guess to 800-606-3299. This is day five already. Yes, we are at day five. So let's get started. I have given you 1 pound of pork sausage, 1 cup of dry breadcrumbs, and 1 32-ounce jar of marinara sauce, 1/2 cup of shredded mozzarella cheese. Today, I am giving you 1/2 cup of grated Parmesan cheese. Got to be spot on with what I'm cooking. Some of you have been close. Now, I'm just going to go ahead and give you a heads up because recently some of the guesses were meatballs or spaghetti. It's not those. Okay, that's a few that I can remember, but it's not those. So, what do you think I'm cooking? Text me your guess to 800-606-3299.

0: Hey, we're right in the middle of What's Cooking with Jackie, my cooking game, to where each day I'm going to give you one new ingredient till you figure out what I'm cooking. When you do figure it out, then I will put you in the Big Friday prize pack drawing that we do every week. So here's what I have given you so far. 1 pound of pork sausage, 1 cup of dry breadcrumbs, 1 32-ounce jar of marinara sauce, 1/2 cup of shredded mozzarella cheese, and now 1/2 cup of grated Parmesan cheese. It's not a pizza. It's not spaghetti or spaghetti and meatballs or just meatballs. Now let's see what you have said. It's not an Italian sausage Parmesan bake, Rhonda. Sorry. And it's not stuffed green peppers. I've got several of those guesses. Let's see. And Cheryl, it's not lasagna. And it's not, Jackie, it's not Hot Pockets, and it's not a meatloaf. So I'm seeing several of those. So right now, I am not seeing, not stuffed shells. I'm not seeing the correct answer at the moment. It's like some of you are kind of dancing around it, but that's all I'll say right now. It's not chicken parmesan. So keep in mind all the ingredients. And tomorrow, you'll get your 6th ingredient for What's Cooking with Jackie.
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Spirit FM, I'm Jackie, and guess what? I did get a winner for What's Cooking with Jackie. Joy, you did it. Joy got it. I was just cooking stuffed zucchini. You were giving me everything else, but you did great. But Joy is the winner. I will put her for a chance to win the big Friday prize pack, which will be tomorrow. So tomorrow, I've got to have a brand new recipe for What's Cooking with Jackie.

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I'm Jackie. I was just, you know, sometimes when you start talking and then your thoughts want to jump another direction, but I'm back. It's okay. Yeah, I was going to make sure that you're on the Spirit FM music team. A new review has recently come out. So those of you that are on the team have probably gotten that. And why we want you on the team? 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And the songs, I'm sure, are important to you of what we're playing. So you're a part of that if you're on the team. 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

0: All righty, maybe you just need to step outside for a minute. I'm Jackie here at Spirit FM. I just did that. Sometimes, you know, it is a beautiful day out there right now. You need to take a break, maybe clear your head, maybe just rest for a minute, breathe, and then get back to work.
1: I've got so much to be thankful for. Look, I

0: Amen to that, Forrest Frank, and that is Thankful. I'm Jackie here at Spirit FM, and you know, sometimes we just have to walk in our, quote, I don't know, seasons with very little control over what's happening. The Lord makes it clear in His Word that things will not always go as we wish they would in this life. So here's a few verses that we often hear out of John 16:33. In this world, you will have trouble. God tells us that. And then in Matthew 6:34, it says, each day has enough trouble of its own. So we're not supposed to worry about tomorrow. All this trouble can be exhausting. And I know the uncertain times is scary. And sometimes we can be desperate to make things easier. And we keep thinking that if we can just get through this circumstance, life is going to settle down. But what if life settling down and then all of your disappointments going away would be the worst thing that could happen? What if your I don't know is helping and not hurting? Now, the crucial detail for us to find peace amongst everything we face is to stay close to the Lord. You know, we think we want comfort in the uncertainty of life, but comfort is not a solution to seek. Rather, it's a byproduct that we're going to reap when we stay close to the Lord.
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Maybe whenever you're out and about, we just kind of like to play this little game, I guess you could call it, to where when you spot our Spirit FM station vehicle, then you can text us when and where you saw it, and then we'll send you a little something in the mail. I think sometimes if you've got your kids with you in the vehicle and you're driving them around, and you can say, hey, now watch out for Spirit FM vehicle, and then if we spot it, if you see it, let me know, and then they'll get a little gift in the mail.

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1: Now, I'm Jackie here at Spirit FM, and the State Fair is almost here. We're excited, actually. Now, Missouri State Fair in Sedalia will start on the 13th. It goes from the 13th through the 23rd, and Spirit FM, we will all be there on August the 19th, the same time that Skillet and 10th Avenue North will be there. Also, so you know, like the gates that go in to the arena where they will be playing, we're going to be set up somewhere close to that. So I hope, you know, you can make it a day there. Come by before you go into the concert, or at least at some point, come by and see us. I do believe, yes, we are going to have the Wheel of Prizes that you can spin one time while you're there. And then also, that will be the last chance to get entered in to win our Yeti cooler with $1,000. So I hope you can come by. We love the Missouri State Fair. And also on our website, spiritfm.org, you can get your tickets and all the details.
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2: All right, yeah, I got a good one for you. Jenny sent this to me a little while back. So I don't know if you know this, but the inventor of the heat index has died. I mean, he was 88, but felt like 107. Oh, yeah, that was good. Thank you, Jenny. I appreciate that. Hey, if you've got a joke for me, you can text it to Jackie at 800-606-3299. We just got a huge downpour. But otherwise, you know what? It's still a great day. I'll see you back here tomorrow.

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It's hard to not hear an answer from God, especially if you've been praying for one for so long. Hey, I'm Jaden on Spirit FM, and that can feel like a lack of peace, but God is still working. And this is how you can find peace when God feels silent. We'll talk about that after Need to Breathe. It's life.

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1: 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Thanking God for what didn't happen. 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It's knowing that God always answers with what is best.
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There's so much pressure in trying to figure out, God, what is the calling you have on my life? Hey, I'm Jaden on Spirit FM. And what if we didn't have to figure that out today? We just had to figure out the calling for today. What if your calling for today was just to bring joy into each room you walk in? There was

0: before everything just becomes back to school, there's still more summer to celebrate. Hey, I'm Jaden on Spirit FM. There's pop-up events still happening throughout this month, which means the summer is not over yet. I know you're seeing back to school stuff already show up in Target and Walmart, but there is still more of the summer to have and to enjoy. And so if you want to make your way to Chill Howie this Saturday, August 8th from noon to two, Spirit FM is going to be there, and we would love to say hi to you in person. 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It's a Yeti cooler paired with $1,000. And you can find information about that at spiritfm.org.
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Emma, hey, I'm Jaden. 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
1: Hey, I'm Jaden on Spirit FM. 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It could be you if you showed up to the fair on the 19th. And you can find more information at spiritfm.org.
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Well, hey, I'm Jaden on Spirit FM. If you've been wanting full surrender in your life, well, I have a jam for you right after this song, Ain't No Way by Jamie McDonald. And if you have a jam for me, you can text that to me or call me at 800-606-3299. But here's Jamie McDonald.

0: big, big fan of No Survivors. That song, when I get down in the dump and I need a pick-me-up, I will get in my car and I will ride and drive until I get so tired, and I will play that song over and over and over and over as loud as it'll go.
1: And that song can get loud.
0: Yeah, it can. That song will... I don't know what it is. The message in that song, just leave no survivors. Take it all and leave nothing.
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Hey, I'm Jaden. Life is full of uncertainties, but God is never caught off guard. And it says in Hebrews 10, let us hold tightly without wavering to the hope we affirm. For God can be trusted to keep his promise.

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Hey, I'm Jaden. When you're searching for peace, God's the only one you truly need. And let Torrin Wells remind you that with this song here. Let the Church Sing by Torrin Wells.

0: 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Hey, I'm Jaden. Even if the thing you've been needing is out of stock at the store, it can still be a great day.
1: Great.
0: God's love, the one thing you truly need, is always abundant. And that's why today is great.

0: perfectly. Hey, I'm Jaden on Spirit FM. Maturity is recognizing sometimes your plans do fail. And as I get a little bit older, stepping further into adulthood, one thing I realize is I can't always rely on my plan A all the time. I'm getting to the grocery store. I need Campbell's French onion soup for my recipe, only to find out it's out of stock. And so you check another store and then another, and eventually you start asking yourself, how many grocery stores am I willing to visit before I just give up? So what's the most ridiculous thing you've searched multiple stores for? And yeah, text me at 800-606-3299. And when did you give up?
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It can be a lot of pressure to put on yourself saying, okay, what is the calling on my life, God? And maybe that's not even the question anymore, but rather, what is the calling for today? Maybe your calling today is just to bring joy into each room you walk in.

0: 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Hey, I'm Jaden. It's easy to get too far ahead in your own mind, start thinking about all the back to school things at this point, but there's still more of the summer to enjoy. And we know this because more pop-ups are happening and Spirit FM is visiting more places near you. In fact, Chill Howie is happening. 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I just moved here from Minnesota like not too long ago, and that's still like my biggest weakness is just pronouncing Missouri towns. But hey, if you're in that area on Saturday the 8th from noon to 2, we'll be in the parking lot of the Chill Howie Baptist Church, and you can find more information about these pop-ups at spiritfm.org, and you can have the chance to still win that Yeti cooler paired with $1,000. 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

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If you desire full surrender, saying, God, here's my everything, I have a jam for you right after Tarrying with Testimony. 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This is

0: Hey, Jaden. This is Regina. I am a big, big fan of No Survivors. That song, when I get down in the dump and I need a pick-me-up, I will get in my car and I will ride and drive until I get so tired, and I will play that song over and over and over and over as loud as it'll go.
1: And that song can get loud.
0: Yeah, it can. That song will... I don't know what it is. The message in that song, just leave no survivors. Take it all and leave nothing.
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It's hard to find peace, especially if you're not getting a clear answer from God. But God is still working and peace is still present. And this is how you can find that peace when God feels silent. We'll talk about that in just two more songs.

0: 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Hey, I'm Jaden. This is how you can find peace when God feels silent, because that's where it feels like we're losing the most peace. Like, God, why are you so quiet? Why don't I hear where you're guiding me? That's all I'm asking for. But the fastest, most practical way to find peace in any scenario is through gratitude. And this is not just what he's given you, but how he's protecting you. And so when God feels silent, thank him for what hasn't happened yet. Because the greatest blessing isn't necessarily having every prayer answered yes. It's knowing that God always answers with what's best for us.
1: 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We pray that you're reminded of his love and faithfulness daily as you listen to Spirit FM. The summer will be over before we know it, but before the first pencil is sharpened, before the first book is opened, before your family settles back into the rhythm of a new school year, we simply want to say thank you. Thank you for being part of the Spirit FM family. Thank you for helping make this a place where people can encounter the hope of Jesus every single day. Thank you for listening, for praying, for supporting, and for being a part of this ministry. As seasons change and schedules fill up, one thing never changes. Jesus. He is faithful. He is present, and he is with you through every new beginning and every ordinary day. Our prayer is that every time you listen to Spirit FM, you're reminded of his love, encouraged by his truth, and drawn a little closer to him. Thank you for letting us be a part of your journey.

When God calls you into the new, it can be a blessing and a curse. Hey, I'm Jaden on Spirit FM, but it's truly a blessing. We just have to get behind the fear. And if that's you today, just say a simple prayer on the go. Say, Lord, help me not be anxious, but excited for the journey ahead.

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1: Toby Mac, Lord It Feels Good on Spirit FM. Hey, I am Jen. We've got some more popsicle pop-ups on the way. We've got one in Kirksville. We've got one in Chilhowee. We've got also the State Fair. We're all going to have we won't have popsicles at the State Fair, but we will have probably some delicious fried food at the State Fair. But we'll have that Yeti cooler and that $1,000. We're also coming to Camdenton too. Don't forget about that as well. So lots of pop-ups, lots of still opportunities to get signed up to win that Yeti cooler and that $1,000. You do have to stop by one of the pop-ups to be entered to win. That's kind of the way it goes. You can find us in Chilhowee. We're going to be there on Saturday between noon and 2. We'll be in the parking lot of the Chilhowee Baptist Church. We'd love to see you there.

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0: Elevation Worship and Alleluia on Spirit FM. Hey, I am Jen. Do you ever just get the itch that it's time to change something? I had a mom who used to change up our living room like once a month. She would rearrange the furniture and you're like, why is the couch on the left now? It used to be on the right. Why is the recliner on the right and it used to be on the left? Everything would change around a little bit. Well, sometimes that itch does get you. It gets the best of you. I rearranged my entire office today, so now I don't even know where my desk goes. I don't even know where it goes, but you get that, right? You have those moments where you're like, you know what? I just need a little change.
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